wind blowing, guess your face. All right. The light of gold was shining on your countenance divine. Yeah, and you were a violet color as you sat beside your

and you went into a trance. Your childlike vision became so fine, and we heard the bells within the church. We loved so much and felt the presence of the youth of eternal summers in the garden. And as it touched your cheeks so lightly, born again you were and blushed, and we touched each other lightly, and we felt the presence of the Christ within our hearts.

no method, no teacher, just you and I, nature, and the Father in the garden. Listen, oh girl, no method, no teacher, just you and I and nature, in the Father and the Son and the Holy Ghost in the garden.